you made many, many poor people. I realize, of course, it's no shame to be poor. But it's no great honor either. So what would have been so terrible if I had a small fortune?

double chin. Supervising meals to her heart's delight. I see her putting on airs and strutting like a peacock. Why, what a happy mood she's in.

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0: Waldevie Evergreen. 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Hierdie site is in luxury suites eenhede vanaf 2.2 miljoen rand of stylvolle huise vanaf 6 miljoen rand. 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
2: Well, my daddy left home when I was three, and he didn't leave much to Ma and me, just this old guitar and an empty bottle of booze. Now, I don't blame him because he run and hid, but the meanest thing that he ever did was before he left, he went and named me Sue. Well, he must have thought that it was quite a joke, and it got a lot of laughs from lots of folks. Seems I had to fight my whole life through. Some gal would giggle and I'd get red, and some guy'd laugh and I'd bust his head. I'll tell you, life ain't easy for a boy named Sue.

Well, I hit him hard right between the eyes, and he went down, but to my surprise, come up with a knife and cut off a piece of my ear. But I busted a chair right across his teeth, and we crashed through the wall and into the street, kicking and a gouging in the mud and the blood and the beard. I tell you, I've fought tougher men, but I really can't remember when. He kicked like a mule and he bit like a crocodile. I heard him laugh and then I heard him cuss, and he went for his gun and I pulled mine first. He stood there looking at me and I saw him smile. He said, son, this world is rough, and if a man's gonna make it, he's gotta be tough. And I know I wouldn't be there to help you along. So I give you that name and I said goodbye. I knew you'd have to get tough or die. And it's that name that helped to make you strong. Yeah. He said, you just fought one hell of a fight, and I know you hate me and you got the right to kill me now, and I wouldn't blame you if you do. But you ought to thank me before I die for the gravel in your guts and the spit in the eye, cause I'm the son of a bitch that named you Sue. Yeah, well, what could I do? What could I do?

0: And if I ever have a son, I think I'm gonna name him Bill or George, any damn thing, but Sue, I still ain't that man.
1: Treffer na treffer, net op RSG, dis die een.

0: Roma, Roma, Gaga, oolala, what you been romance.
1: Intussen met Eloise, kom koester jou kosbare menswees.

0: storms. 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
1: Jy luister na Spectrum, dis 6 minute oor 12. 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Ons praat nou met ons verslaggewer Sebathle Motta. Good afternoon, Sebathle.
2: Good afternoon and thank you so much for having me.
1: So Sebathle Nkoo's testimony has been temporarily adjourned. What is the reason for this?
2: So what the evidence leader, advocate Teboho Mosekile, was saying that they would like for him to supplement, or rather, Tumelo Nkoo has requested to supplement certain aspects of his statement. So initially, we were supposed to stand down for just an hour, but we have just recently heard word that we'll only come back just after lunch for him to conclude his testimony. So this is why we have this long adjournment just in front of us.
1: And what those supplements that the case just stood down for, what is it in connection with?
2: So we really don't know what those supplementary statements are in connection with. But yesterday he was, probed about this over 60,000 rands money, cash that was found on his possession when the Ayrton drug bust took place. And if you remember, when he was arrested alongside with three other police officials, he was found with that money, and he gave various explanations before the Matlanga Commission where it varied from the fact that it was just petty cash, and even also going as far as saying that this money had allowed him to travel discreetly without using his cards. But he was also just presented with evidence before the Matlanga Commission to say that what is actually put to the Matlanga Commission may be a fallacy, because they've tracked down some of his cards and they've shown that the day before this Ayrton drug bust consignment was intercepted, he had actually traveled to Durban and swiped or used his card to swipe various toll gates. So they put him that version that, this money that was found in his possession was for something else. So we may discover that possibly the supplementary statement that he's to provide to the commission may be related to that. But I think we'll just have to wait what some of the statements are in connection with pertaining to his statement before the Matlanga Commission.
1: So, Sebathle, there's a lot of intricate details here. And one of them is that witness Jay testified that Nkoo was not a police informant. And Nkoo told the commission that he was more of a confidential source. Those were his words. Mm-hmm. What is the testimony that was led in this regard, and why does this matter?
2: I think what is important is that when he was introduced, or rather his name was introduced before the commission, we knew him as somebody who had given a tip-off Gauteng traffic chief official, Mr. Mashaba, who said that there was this consignment that was coming from Durban and they wanted to intercept that. And this was the impression that we got. But what we are finding out through his evidence is the fact that he's not even registered with any SEPS, official as an informant, or on the SEPS database, rather, as an informant. So further raising questions as to why, he played such a huge role in this Ayrton drug bust. And if you remember as well, with witness Jay's testimony, he questioned why Tumelo Nkoo, if he was a police informant, actually he followed this entire consignment from KZN in Durban up to Johannesburg without informing the relevant law enforcement authorities. And what is also further raising suspicion is the fact that he informed a traffic official about this large consignment that was coming from Durban. And as traffic officials have nothing or have no mandate in

0: En dan sê dit is Jan die mini karaoke Rai wie sang saam vanaand. Kom ek hoor gou.
1: You look to me, hurt me. What is me without the pain for me?
0: Wie sang so lekker saam?
1: I'm too proud.

0: I'll be.
1: You were the only one having fun. Tell me who.
0: Who's fooling who? And fooling me.
2: Love somebody. You got

I told her, I ain't so sure about this place. It's hard to play a gig in this town, keep a straight face. And it seems like everybody's got a plan.

0: the end of my song. Some of it right, most of it wrong. Back on the stage is where I want to be, with the West Australian Symphony.
1: With the West Australian Symphony.
0: Till November, how to amuse? I've got 500 toilets.